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Máxima FM. When the dark sky doesn't feel right, I get close to you. When it's hard times, I can't get by if I'm not close to you.

Voltando no Tempo. Arquivo Máxima. 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